as he chooses. But how can someone win if winning means that someone loses? I sit and see and wonder what it's like to be in touch. No wonder all my brothers and my sisters need a crutch. I wanna be a human being, not a human doing. I couldn't keep that pace up if I tried. The source of my intention really isn't crime prevention. My

It's a joint making. Ain't got time to be faking. It's my turn and I'm taking everything without shaking. Yo, get with the looking happy. It's how we should be. Realizing we are wealthy living. Here on this earth, enjoying what it's worth.

Just make sure you get it. Show the fellas you with it. Be a proud you.

0: to say. Robbie Williams, The Road to Mandalay. Camino a Mandalay.
1: Sebastián Yatra, Bad Gyal, 2 AM.